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1: Hello, I'm an AI voice. 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
2: 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Get the forecast and high and low temperatures for today and tomorrow. 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

I knew it, I knew you, Taylor Swift, right off the Toy Story 5 soundtrack. Welcome, it is Andrew Jay, and I hope you are having a good one and got through most of your Monday in one piece. Do stick around, I got Alessia Cara coming up.

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5: Somerset 106 weather.
6: Lows around 59 tonight, under clear skies, winds out of the east, 5 to 10 miles an hour. Mainly sunny skies tomorrow, highs level off around 93. Lows level off around 68 tomorrow night, clear skies. High temperatures reach up to 92 Wednesday, under clear skies, 93 Thursday. With your Somerset 106 forecast, I'm staff meteorologist Megan Mulford. Right now, 77.
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3: Lows around 59 tonight, under clear skies, winds out of the east, 5 to 10 miles an hour. Mainly sunny skies tomorrow, highs level off around 93. Lows level off around 68 tomorrow night. Clear skies. High temperatures reach up to 92 Wednesday under clear skies. 93 Thursday. With your Somerset 106 forecast, I'm staff meteorologist Megan Mulford. Right now, 77.
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It is Andrew Jay. It's great to have you along. Ed Sheeran's got out his camera. 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
3: Lows around 59 tonight, under clear skies, winds out of the east, 5 to 10 miles an hour. Mainly sunny skies tomorrow, highs level off around 93. Lows level off around 68, tomorrow night, clear skies. High temperatures reach up to 92, Wednesday, under clear skies, 93, Thursday. With your Somerset 106 forecast, I'm staff meteorologist Megan Mulford. Right now, it's 75 degrees.
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3: Lows around 59 tonight under clear skies. Winds out of the east 5 to 10 miles an hour. Mainly sunny skies tomorrow. Highs level off around 93. Lows level off around 68. Tomorrow night, clear skies. High temperatures reach up to 92. Wednesday, under clear skies. 93 Thursday. With your Somerset 106 forecast, I'm staff meteorologist Megan Mulford. Right now, it's 75 degrees.
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1: 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Get the forecast and high and low temperatures for today and tomorrow. Just call 606-678-8100.
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6: Lows around 59 tonight, under clear skies, winds out of the east, 5 to 10 miles an hour. Mainly sunny skies tomorrow, highs level off around 93. Lows level off around 68, tomorrow night, clear skies. High temperatures reach up to 92, Wednesday, under clear skies, 93, Thursday. With your Somerset 106 forecast, I'm staff meteorologist Megan Mulford. Right now, 73.
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From her 95 album, Jagged Little Pill, Alanis Morissette and You Learn. Hi there, it's Andrew Jay. How you doing? It's great to have you along. Hope you are having a good one today. Keep it here. Got Lewis Capaldi lined up next.

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3: Lows around 59 tonight, under clear skies, winds out of the east, 5 to 10 miles an hour. Mainly sunny skies tomorrow, highs level off around 93. Lows level off around 68, tomorrow night, clear skies. High temperatures reach up to 92, Wednesday, under clear skies, 93, Thursday. With your Somerset 106 forecast, I'm staff meteorologist Megan Mulford. Right now, 73.
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Beyonce, it's Halo, and it's Andrew J. How you doing? Getting through your Monday okay? We've managed to get through most of it, so that's good. Here's Maroon 5, looking for some sugar.

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It's Mr. Teddy Swims with Mr. Know-It-All, and it's Andrew J. Great to have you along on your Monday, National Coloring Day. When was the last time you broke out your 64-count box of Crayolas at a coloring book? Stick around, One Direction coming up.

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3: Around 59 tonight, under clear skies, winds out of the east, 5 to 10 miles an hour. Mainly sunny skies tomorrow, highs level off around 93. Lows level off around 68. Tomorrow night, clear skies. High temperatures reach up to 92. Wednesday, under clear skies, 93 Thursday. With your Somerset 106 forecast, I'm staff meteorologist Megan Mulford. Currently, it's 72 degrees.
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Bleeding Love from Leona Lewis. I'm Andrew J. It's great to have you along. How is your day treating you? Hopefully you've had a good one for your Monday. Just about done with it. Stick around. Post Malone right around the corner.

TLC Waterfalls, it's Andrew Jay, and it's great to have you along. Hope you have had a great day today. Thank you for making me part of it. Have yourself a great rest of your night. You and I will hang out again soon, and stick around for Natasha Bedingfield.

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3: Somerset 106 weather.
4: Close dip down to about 59 overnight under clear skies. Winds out of the east at around 5 miles an hour. Lots of sunshine Tuesday. High temperatures reach up to 93. Clear skies Tuesday night. Close dip down to about 68. Dry Wednesday and Thursday under mainly sunny skies with highs in the low 90s. With your Somerset 106 forecast, I'm staff meteorologist Megan Mulford. Currently, it's 72 degrees.
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Thank you so much for dropping by. I hope you're having a great week. My name is Trixie. This co-written in part by Christina Aguilera, who in fact was initially supposed to be the one to sing it. Here is Kelly Clarkson.

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1: Hello, I'm an AI voice. 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

with So Easy to Fall in Love. That's Olivia Dean. And she's part of UK chart history. Olivia appears as part of a duet with Sam Fender on the song Rein Me In, which is now holding the UK record for the longest stay at number one. Alicia Keys on the way, and hang out for the Thompson Twins.

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3: Low dip down to about 59 overnight under clear skies. Winds out of the east at around 5 miles an hour. Lots of sunshine Tuesday. High temperatures reach up to 93. Clear skies Tuesday night. Low dip down to about 68. Dry Wednesday and Thursday under mainly sunny skies with highs in the low 90s. With your Somerset 106 forecast, I'm staff meteorologist Megan Mulford. Currently, it's 70 degrees.
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Somber with Back to Friends. That's the video for that song, won Best Alternative Video at last year's VMAs. Shawn Mendes coming up and one of my favorites from Howard Jones.

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There's Ed Sheeran with Bad Habits. Now, Ed's song, Shape of You, the most played song of the entire last quarter century. Stick around. We've got NSYNC coming up.

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3: Close it down to about 59 overnight under clear skies. Winds out of the east at around 5 miles an hour. Lots of sunshine Tuesday. High temperatures reach up to 93. Clear skies Tuesday night. Lows dip down to about 68. Dry Wednesday and Thursday under mainly sunny skies with highs in the low 90s. With your Somerset 106 forecast, I'm staff meteorologist Megan Mulford. Currently, it's 70 degrees.
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Thank you so much for dropping in. I hope you're having a great week. I'm Trixie. Backstreet Boys on the way. Paula Cole as well. And this group still together today, although Fergie did leave about 10 years ago. Here is Black Eyed Peas.

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7: Close dip down to about 59 overnight under clear skies. Winds out of the east at around 5 miles an hour. Lots of sunshine Tuesday. High temperatures reach up to 93. Clear skies Tuesday night. Lows dip down to about 68. Dry Wednesday and Thursday under mainly sunny skies with highs in the low 90s. With your Somerset 106 forecast, I'm staff meteorologist Megan Mulford. Currently, it's 68 degrees.
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His world tour continues with stops this month and next in Asia, The Weeknd and Blinding Lights. Imagine Dragons coming up, and we'll hear from Rexette around the corner. Just

As Huntrix and Golden, the very first K-pop song to ever win an Oscar, is from Netflix K-pop Demon Hunters. We have Justin Bieber coming up next, so stick around.

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3: Close it down to about 59 overnight under clear skies, winds out of the east at around 5 miles an hour. Lots of sunshine Tuesday, high temperatures reach up to 93. Clear skies Tuesday night, lows dip down to about 68. Dry Wednesday and Thursday under mainly sunny skies with highs in the low 90s. With your Somerset 106 forecast, I'm staff meteorologist Megan Mulford. Currently, it's 68 degrees.
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Originally written and recorded by Tracy Chapman. That's Luke Combs and Fast Car. El King on the way, and we'll hear from Whitney Houston as well.

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Would you tremble

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4: Close dip down to about 59 overnight under clear skies. Winds out of the east at around 5 miles an hour. Lots of sunshine Tuesday. High temperatures reach up to 93. Clear skies Tuesday night. Lows dip down to about 68. Dry Wednesday and Thursday under mainly sunny skies with highs in the low 90s. With your Somerset 106 forecast, I'm staff meteorologist Megan Mulford. Right now, it's 66 degrees.
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That's Peter Gene Hernandez, but of course we know him as Bruno Mars. That is Risk It All. And his tour continues in North America, so check out his website for all the tour info. Shakira on the way, Peter Gabriel in just a bit.

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1: Somebody having a birthday? 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And each Friday, one lucky birthday from that week will win a large pizza and cheese sticks from Eubank Pizza. Happy birthday from Eubank Pizza, now with two locations, in Eubank and in Somerset.
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There's Olivia Dean in Man I Need. She's part of UK history. She appears in a duet with Sam Fender and that song, and now holds the UK record for the longest stay at number one. Stick around for Prince.

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3: Close dip down to about 59 overnight under clear skies. Winds out of the east at around 5 miles an hour. Lots of sunshine Tuesday. High temperatures reach up to 93. Clear skies Tuesday night. Close dip down to about 68. Dry Wednesday and Thursday under mainly sunny skies with highs in the low 90s. With your Somerset 106 forecast, I'm staff meteorologist Megan Mulford. Right now, it's 66 degrees.
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Thank you so much for dropping by. I'm Trixie. She's all set to make her acting debut in the upcoming film Cry to Heaven. Here's Adele.

0: 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Ooh, I gotta have faith. 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

Taylor Swift, I Knew It, I Knew You. 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
1: Hey, where you going? 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
4: Somerset 106 weather.
5: Lows level off around 59. Overnight, under clear skies, easterly winds at around 5 miles an hour. High of 94 Tuesday. Lows level off around 71 Tuesday night. Clear skies. Dry Wednesday and Thursday under mainly clear skies with highs in the low 90s. With your Somerset 106 forecast, I'm staff meteorologist Megan Mulford. Right now, it's 66 degrees.
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She is Miley Cyrus. That is Flowers. Now, Miley has paid an emotional tribute to her godmother, Dolly Parton, who she, of course, refers lovingly to as Aunt Dolly. She calls Dolly an angel by her side. DNCE on the way. Crowded house as well.

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3: Lows around 60 overnight, under clear skies, east winds at around 5 miles an hour. Bright sunshine expected Tuesday. High temperatures reach up to 94. Clear skies Tuesday night. Lows level off around 71. Low 90s Wednesday, mid-90s Thursday. With your Somerset 106 forecast, I'm staff meteorologist Megan Mulford. Right now, it's 66 degrees.
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One of my favorites from John Mayer, that's Waiting on the World to Change. Now, John Mayer's part of a hit on the country side of things, on the country chart right now with Lainey Wilson called Phone Key Wallet. Dan and Shay on the way. We'll also hear from Tears for Fears.

0: good till the last drop. 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
4: Lows around 60 overnight, under clear skies, east winds at around 5 miles an hour. Bright sunshine expected Tuesday. High temperatures reach up to 94. Clear skies Tuesday night. Lows level off around 71. Low 90s Wednesday. Mid 90s Thursday. With your Somerset 106 forecast, I'm staff meteorologist Megan Mulford. Right now, it's 64 degrees.
0: 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I've never

Let me live that fantasy. That's Lord and Royals. Now, the inspiration for that song, a poster that Lord saw of George Brett, Hall of Fame third baseman for the Kansas City Royals. Natasha Bedingfield on the way, and we'll also hear from Rod Stewart.

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That's Ella Langley and Choose in Texas. Ella now holds the record for the most consecutive weeks at number one on the Hot 100 chart, excluding Christmas songs. Taylor Swift coming up next. Stick around.

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5: Highs around 94 today, under sunny skies, winds out of the south at around 5 miles an hour. 64 tonight. Tomorrow, highs around 93. Temperatures well above average Thursday and Friday, with highs from the low 90s to the mid-90s. Slight chance of thunderstorms Friday. With your Somerset 106 forecast, I'm staff meteorologist Megan Mulford. Right now, it's 64 degrees.
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Thanks for dropping in, keeping me company. I hope you're having a great morning. My name is Trixie. This was really quite a comeback hit for him. It was from the 1991 film Robin Hood, Prince of Thieves. This is Bryan Adams.

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easier and too sweet. Now he appears on the latest album from Mumford & Sons, collaborating with them on a track called Rubber Band Man. Shaggy and Ravon on the way. We'll also hear from Goo Goo Dolls.

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4: Highs around 94 today under sunny skies. Winds out of the south at around 5 miles an hour. 64 tonight. Tomorrow, highs around 93. Temperatures well above average Thursday and Friday, with highs from the low 90s to the mid-90s. Slight chance of thunderstorms Friday. With your Somerset 106 forecast, I'm staff meteorologist Megan Mulford. Right now, it's 64 degrees.
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That's Ariana Grande, Hate That I Made You Love Me. Now, you'll be seeing a lot less of her in the months ahead because she's going to be taking time out for herself. The Weeknd coming up, and stick around for Belinda Carlisle.

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There's Ed Sheeran with Camera. Now, while most people think of it as a condition involving older people, Ed actually had a bout with shingles and called it one of the worst experiences of his life. And I'll tell you what, my dad can back that up. Tom Petty coming up next. And I want to thank you so much for letting us be a part of your week. 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Have a great one.

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4: Highs around 94. Today, under sunny skies, winds out of the south at around 5 miles an hour. 64 tonight. Tomorrow, highs around 93. Temperatures well above average Thursday and Friday, with highs from the low 90s to the mid 90s. Slight chance of thunderstorms Friday. With your Somerset 106 forecast, I'm staff meteorologist Megan Mulford. Right now, 63.
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Lyon County teen is facing charges for threatening to bring a gun to school. The Lyon County Sheriff's Office says that on Friday, a 15-year-old student was arrested after he told others that they were going to bring a gun to school to begin shooting. The teen now faces felony terroristic threatening charges.

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1: Minutes after 6 o'clock. Welcome to the Tuesday edition of the Morning Mix. You got yours truly, Greg Moore, in with you till about 10 o'clock or so today. Gonna be yet another great one around here. Top of the morning.

0: feeling me? Let's do something. Let's make a bet. 'Cause I...
1: Don Franklin Somerset Family of Dealerships. We are Kentucky.

Teddy Swims, Mr. Know-It-All, right here on The Morning Mix, 15 minutes after 6 o'clock. Thanks for being with us on the National Voter Registration Day edition of The Morning Mix. Yet this holiday was started in 2012. It is a holiday celebrating democracy in the United States, in which the goal is to make sure everyone has the opportunity to vote. Now, awareness is raised so that tens of thousands of people register to vote who may not be reached otherwise. Volunteers work on the ground and with technology and media to make sure this happens. The day is endorsed by the National Association of Secretaries of State and the State Election Directors. Now, how to observe this? You celebrate the day, of course, by registering to vote if you have not already done so. You can also sign up to be a volunteer or create an event that volunteers can sign up at. If you are a future voter or wish to be a volunteer, you can search for events close to you. Contributing financially is another way to support National Voter Registration Day. Other resources for helping organize events or activities are also available. But the bottom line is, if you haven't already, today's the day to register to vote.

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2: I'm former Kentucky Supreme Court Justice Janet Stumbo. In 2015, nearly 1,000 of our neighbors, the former clients of Eric Kahn, received shocking news that their benefits had been suspended. Within days, the suicide started. My husband, Ned Pillersdorf, had never handled a Social Security case, but he sprang into action. He sued Kahn and the Social Security Administration and organized what became the largest volunteer legal effort in our nation's history. That work earned Ned recognition as Lawyer of the Year by the American Bar Association. Today, 88-year-old Hal Rogers is backing an extreme agenda that threatens Social Security, Medicare, Medicaid, food stamps. When our neighbors were desperate, Ned fought for them and won. Send Ned to Congress, and he'll fight just as hard for you.
3: Paid for by Ned for Congress.
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6: Around 94 today, under sunny skies, winds out of the south at around 5 miles an hour. 64 tonight. Tomorrow, highs around 93. Temperatures well above average Thursday and Friday, with highs from the low 90s to the mid 90s. Slight chance of thunderstorms Friday. With your Somerset 106 forecast, I'm staff meteorologist Megan Mulford. Right now, 63.
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6:30 is the time. Thanks for being with us on the Morning Mix this morning. Well, you know how expensive everything's been getting lately. Well, not just lately, but, you know, forever. Well, a recent poll has asked, what is still cheap today? Well, more than 3,000 responses have come in to highlight things that are surprisingly still affordable in 2026, including, and these are quotes from the poll, so these are the words of the people who answered. Top answer was bananas. This person says, I eat one a day before I go to work, so breakfast for the week typically costs me about $1.50. Another answer, libraries, still free. I like this person's response, paper clips. I can still get like 100 of them for $1 and some change. Do I need that many paper clips? No, but I can still buy a crap ton of them if I want to. Another answer, Arizona iced teas and Costco hot dogs. Potatoes. Here's one you might not have thought of. AA batteries are cheaper than ever. Back in the 90s, AA's were like super expensive, back when everybody was packing those Walkmans around. Hot Wheels toys, Little Caesars compared to other pizza places, $7 for a large pepperoni, right? Phones and phone plans. Now, new releases are always going to be more expensive, but used phones are a dime a dozen. And another one, somebody says, I recently started drinking tea. Counting how many cups you get for the amount of money, it's incredibly cheap. But yeah, bananas. This person, their breakfast bill for the entire week is $1.50. That's pretty cheap. One of my cups of coffee costs a little more than that. Here's the cars for you. Drive right.

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5: Highs around 94 today, under sunny skies. Winds out of the south at around 5 miles an hour. 64 tonight. Tomorrow, highs around 93. Temperatures well above average Thursday and Friday, with highs from the low 90s to the mid 90s. Slight chance of thunderstorms Friday. With your Somerset 106 forecast, I'm staff meteorologist Megan Mulford. Right now, 63.
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1: 6:41 is the time. Thanks so much for being with us. I am currently getting a first-time requester here, and I'm trying to get their name because this person not only gets the tip of the hat today for requesting a song nobody's ever asked me to play before, this is, in fact, the very first time they have ever texted me, at least from this particular phone number. But anyway, it's so I don't have a name for this person yet, but tip of the hat to you today, whoever you might be, because they want to hear the song Popular by The Weeknd.
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0: popular by request this morning from new requester Randy, who gets the tip of the hat for requesting a song nobody's ever asked me to play before. 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The song actually sounds like this.
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6: Highs around 94. Today, under sunny skies, winds out of the south at around 5 miles an hour. 64 tonight. Tomorrow, highs around 93. Temperatures well above average Thursday and Friday, with highs from the low 90s to the mid-90s. Slight chance of thunderstorms Friday. With your Somerset 106 forecast, I'm staff meteorologist Megan Mulford. Right now, 63.
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3: A babysitter is facing murder charges in Muhlenberg County after a child in his care was found dead. Officers were called to a residence in Central City over the weekend and were told by the child's father that the 11-month-old had been left in the care of 19-year-old Elijah Mays but was nowhere to be found. Mays was located and claimed a relative had picked the child up, but that turned out to be false. An investigation led to a search of Mays' home in Cleeton, where the child was found dead. The case is under investigation. A man is facing arson charges after a house fire in Scottsville. Authorities were called to a home on Maysville Road Sunday on a report that a man was there breaking a protective order at the residence. Officers soon learned Thomas Dilley had threatened to burn the home to the ground and had intentionally started several fires inside the residence while animals were inside. Scottsville firefighters showed up and were able to put out the flames and rescue the animals. A Lyon County teen is facing charges for threatening to bring a gun to school. The Lyon County Sheriff's Office says that on Friday, a 15-year-old student was arrested after the student told others that they were going to bring a gun to school and begin shooting. The teen now faces felony terroristic threatening charges. Senator Mitch McConnell is back in the U.S. Senate. The 84-year-old Kentucky Republican made his return to the Senate floor Monday in a wheelchair, his first public appearance since June. His return comes as senators return to Capitol Hill Monday from their break with questions about McConnell's health swirling. McConnell was hospitalized after falling at his Washington, D.C. residence 3 months ago. Gas prices are rising across Kentucky again this week. That's according to AAA, which says the current average cost per gallon is at $4 in the state, which is nearly 20 cents higher than last week's prices. Nationally, the average cost per gallon is at $4.31.
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9: Highs around 94. Today, under sunny skies, winds out of the south at around 5 miles an hour. 64 tonight. Tomorrow, highs around 93. Temperatures well above average Thursday and Friday, with highs from the low 90s to the mid 90s. Slight chance of thunderstorms Friday. With your Somerset 106 forecast, I'm staff meteorologist Megan Mulford. Currently, it's 61 degrees.
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3: 5 minutes after 7 o'clock. Thanks for being with us on the Morning Mix. You got yours truly, Greg Moore, and with you till about 10 o'clock or so today. Got to remind everybody, coming up at 7:45, we're going to be doing the birthday shout-outs. If you or someone you know is having a birthday today only, you can call or text our text line at 679-9959. That's 606-679-WYKY. Be sure to leave a first and last name and the date of the birthday. I need you to put 9/15 on there with that first and last name. Don't just say today. And try and get them in by about 7:40. That gives us plenty of time to get them on the air at 7:45. Let's kick off this hour a little bit of some Spin Doctors. Two Princes, right here on the Morning Mix.

0: Great White. Once bitten, twice shy. 7:21 is the time. I got to brag just a little bit on my brainstorm I had this week. I'm feeling pretty good about it. Well, I know a lot of you folks are like me. You get your coffee at the same spot every workday morning. Well, I got this 20-ounce Kentucky Broadcasters Association Yeti mug I always get my coffee in at this particular gas station right up from the radio station here. Same time every day. Everybody working in there in the morning knows me. Well, here's my new jam. When I go in on Monday, I pay for 5 cups of coffee. And the rest of the week, I can just run in there, fill my coffee, and hit the door. No more standing in line behind 5 dudes getting biscuits. If I do happen to get there when there's nobody there, say the ladies are out front having a smoke break or something, they don't even need to come inside. They know I'm just getting coffee and it's already paid for. Now, I don't know if where you get coffee every day, they're going to let you do that. But I'm telling you, it's been really nice so far. Go in on Monday, pay for 5 cups of coffee. The rest of the week, I can just fill up and hit the door. I'm loving it.
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5: Somerset 106 weather.
6: Highs around 94 today, under sunny skies, winds out of the south at around 5 miles an hour. 64 tonight. Tomorrow, highs around 93. Temperatures well above average Thursday and Friday, with highs from the low 90s to the mid-90s. Slight chance of thunderstorms Friday. With your Somerset 106 forecast, I'm staff meteorologist Megan Mulford. Right now, it's 63 degrees.
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7: 7:37. That means we're about 8 minutes away from those birthday shout-outs. In other words, last call for birthdays. 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That's 606-679-WYKY. Be sure to leave a first and last name and the date of the birthday. I need you to put 9/15 on there with that first and last name. Don't just say today. And you better get them in quick, because birthday shout-outs are coming up two songs away. Now, I heard from Tony via the text line, and, well, Tony once again gets the old tip of the hat for requesting a song nobody's ever asked me to play. He wants to hear In God's Country by U2 this morning. Birthday shout-outs, two songs away.

0: Huey Lewis in the news, walking on a thin line. Well, it's 7:45. What do you say we do these birthday shout-outs? And I am even as we speak, I am just now seeing that somehow my birthday music got deleted here off of the hotkeys, but I just happen to have some birthday music hidden elsewhere here. Let's do these birthday shout-outs. And, of course, you know I'm talking about the U-Bank Pizza birthday shout-outs, where every Monday through Friday we wish the good folks of our area a happy birthday, write them down on pieces of paper, drop them in the giant vat o' names. And every Friday at this time, I pull out one lucky winner who gets a large one-topping pizza and an order of cheese sticks from our good friends at U-Bank Pizza, home of the double-decker, with two locations, north on Highway 27 in U-Bank and just south of the Somerset Mall at the intersection of the 914 bypass and Highway 27. A happy birthday today, to Jeremy Taylor, Danielle Moore, Joyce Burnett, Diana Sexton, Gwen Starks, Jesse Kinneman, Shirley Jones, Susie Roberts, Trey Crowder, and stopping this music because sometimes a birthday is so epic it gets a little extra mustard poured on it. Happy birthday today to Jewel Wilds. Yep, Jewel Wilds having a very special birthday today. She's getting a little extra sauce this morning. So, Jeremy Taylor, Danielle Moore, Joyce Burnett, Diana Sexton, Gwen Starks, Jesse Kinneman, Shirley Jones, Susie Roberts, Trey Crowder, and the one and only, the living legend, Jewel Wilds, having birthdays today. Now, don't forget, coming up right after the 8 o'clock news break, we're going to be doing the Morning Mix Question of the Day. Your chance to win big every Monday through Friday. 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
7: Highs around 94. Today, under sunny skies, winds out of the south at around 5 miles an hour. 64 tonight. Tomorrow, highs around 93. Temperatures well above average Thursday and Friday, with highs from the low 90s to the mid-90s. Slight chance of thunderstorms Friday. With your Somerset 106 forecast, I'm staff meteorologist Megan Mulford. Right now, it's 63 degrees.
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3: A babysitter is facing murder charges in Muhlenberg County after a child in his care was found dead. Officers were called to a residence in Central City over the weekend and were told by the child's father that the 11-month-old had been left in the care of 19-year-old Elijah Mays but was nowhere to be found. Mays was located and claimed a relative had picked the child up, but that turned out to be false. An investigation led to a search of Mays' home in Clayton, where the child was found dead. The case is under investigation. A man is facing arson charges after a house fire in Scottsville. Authorities were called to a home on Maysville Road Sunday on a report that a man was there breaking a protective order at the residence. Officers soon learned Thomas Dilley had threatened to burn the home to the ground and had intentionally started several fires inside the residence while animals were inside. Scottsville firefighters showed up and were able to put out the flames and rescue the animals. A Lyon County teen is facing charges for threatening to bring a gun to school. The Lyon County Sheriff's Office says that on Friday, a 15-year-old student was arrested after the student told others that they were going to bring a gun to school and begin shooting. The teen now faces felony terroristic threatening charges. Senator Mitch McConnell is back in the U.S. Senate. The 84-year-old Kentucky Republican made his return to the Senate floor Monday in a wheelchair, his first public appearance since June. His return comes as senators return to Capitol Hill Monday from their break with questions about McConnell's health swirling. McConnell was hospitalized after falling at his Washington, D.C. residence 3 months ago. Gas prices are rising across Kentucky again this week. That's according to AAA, which says the current average cost per gallon is at $4 in the state, which is nearly 20 cents higher than last week's prices. Nationally, the average cost per gallon is at $4.31.
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9: Hi,
8: temperatures reach up to 94. Today, under sunny skies, winds out of the south at around 5 miles an hour. Tonight, lows dip down to about 64. Tomorrow, 93. Temperatures well above average Thursday and Friday, with highs from the low 90s to the mid-90s. Slight chance of thunderstorms Friday. With your Somerset 106 forecast, I'm staff meteorologist Megan Mulford. Currently, 63.
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3: 5 minutes after 8 o'clock. Thanks so much for being with us on the Morning Mix this morning. You got yours truly, Greg Moore, and with you till about 10 o'clock or so today. And you know what we like to do at this time of the day every Monday through Friday. You got her. It's time for that little something-something. Our contribution to society that we like to call the Morning Mix, a question of the day. If you've already won the question of the day in this month, you are not eligible to call, but everybody else can call me up right now at 679-9959. That's 606-679-WYKY. When you call, if you get the answering machine, just hang up and try again. Please do not bother leaving your answer as a voicemail. It will not count. You must talk to me personally to win the Morning Mix question of the day. We are giving away a prize from Somerset Asian Market this morning. 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We're once again giving away one bottle of Tarani coffee syrup in your choice of flavors. 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All you got to do to win one is answer this Morning Mix question du jour. Question: what did John Candy sell in the 1987 movie Planes, Trains, and Automobiles? He was a traveling salesman in that movie. What did John Candy sell in the 1987 movie Planes, Trains, and Automobiles? Call me up with a right answer to that one. You're going to get yourself a bottle of Tarani coffee syrup from Somerset Asian Market. Give me a ring.

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5: 12 minutes after 8 o'clock, we're smack dab in the middle of doing the Morning Mix question of the day. We're giving away a bottle of Tarani coffee syrup from Somerset Asian Market. And our question is, what did John Candy sell in the 1987 movie Planes, Trains, and Automobiles? Let's get to the phone, see if we can't give away this prize this morning. Somerset 106, what did John Candy sell in the 1987 movie Planes, Trains, and Automobiles?
6: Shower curtain rings.
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Teddy Swims Lose Control right here on The Morning Mix. 8:25 is the time. And if the rumors can be believed, coming up here in about 5 minutes, we're going to be joined in the studios by Amy Mills from Burnside Tourism. She's going to be telling us all the stuff coming up in Burnside. Stick around.

0: Thanks so much for being with us on The Morning Mix. As promised, we are joined in the studios right now by Amy Mills from Burnside Tourism. How's it going, Amy?
1: Very good. How are you this morning?
0: Pretty good. Always plenty of stuff coming up in Burnside. Understand, yes, your golf scramble was a big success.
1: Oh, man,
0: how'd that go?
1: So awesome yesterday. There was 38 teams at Burnside Island, which they usually only like to do 36, but we had two teams that we just didn't want to tell no. We were just like, yeah, come on.
0: Squeezed them in.
1: Why not? We played golf until dark last night. We was out there like, come on, guys, let's go get it together. But everybody had such a great time. It's the KSR golf scramble. They usually do it at Woodson Bend. They decided to do it at Burnside Island this year. And there were so many people that I was amazed that didn't know that we had a golf course down there, and it's beautiful.
0: If you don't mind, talk a little about the golf course, because like you said, I was stunned to find out there are people who didn't know it was there, because the Burnside Island golf course is pretty famous. People come from out of the state to play golf at Burnside Island. How do people who live here not know it's there? Talk a little about that golf course.
1: It's beautiful. It's a beautiful course, but it's at Burnside Island. There's a big sign there right past Burnside that says that you go across the causeway. Of course, that's where we hold Christmas Island and all the things. That's another reason why I thought, of course, everybody knows this.
0: Everybody has to know.
1: The camping has been, that's another staple piece as well. There's 100 campsites in that island that when I was telling people yesterday, they were like, really?
0: Yeah, 100.
1: 100, that's a lot.
0: Mm-hmm.
1: And then there's, the boat ramp, which we hold about almost every fishing tournament is held out of the boat ramp there at the island as well. But go down there, check it out. It looks like to me, because we were there literally all day, the children, these golf teams at the schools take full advantage of that. And it was so nice to see them down there practicing with the guys playing as well. Like, that was just a really really neat way to end the evening there, watching them. And all the guys were going over and seeing them and stuff like that. That was really cool.
0: Can you toss out who the winners were, or would that be hurting somebody's feelings?
1: I don't think it would hurt anybody's feelings. They weren't from around here. They were, and come to find out, this was the third year that they've won this tournament
0: in a row.
1: I was like, oh, so you guys knew you were going to win coming in. And they were like, well, we're pretty good.
0: Probably feeling pretty cocky. They're going to come in next year like their own walkout music and stuff.
1: That's what I told them. Next year we'll do a little something different for you all, since you are reigning champs.
0: Pyrotechnics and everything when they come out. Yeah.
1: But they were from Bowling Green. They were just four older gentlemen from Bowling Green that just love. They've always loved coming playing at Woodson Bend. And they were like, we play this tournament every single year. We had one local guy that hit a hole in one yesterday.
0: Oh,
1: so that
0: right
1: was cool.
0: On.
1: And he got their team got second. So that was really
0: hole
1: cool.
0: Hole in one on a par what, do you know?
1: Three.
0: Wow.
1: Yeah.
0: A real one.
1: Yes.
0: Wow.
1: We had one guy, there was a roofing company, Pro King Roofing. They were giving out tickets all day, and you could at the end, they drew one ticket. You had to hit the ball, I forget how many yards you had to, but if you got a hole in one, you got $100,000 remodel on your home. And he almost got it. We were all like, oh, man.
0: You about cost you $100,000 right there, didn't it? Well, all right. Well, tell us what else is coming up.
1: Okay.
0: There's plenty of stuff coming up in Burnside.
1: So, first of all, I want to touch base on Thunder Over Burnside. We just had it. It was a great, awesome event. It was a beautiful day. Everybody come out and enjoyed and sat with us all day. We had great music. We had just the best time ever. People come at 2 o'clock and was waiting for everything to just open up, and they literally stayed with us all day. We had the most amazing fireworks show. Mark Baker, Freedom Fireworks, he put on an amazing show. I've had so many people come up to me and be like, hey, I seen that show in Burnside. It was awesome. They did a great job. Just wanted to kind of touch base with that and how great that event went. What we have coming up next is we've got Halloween. We'll do Trunk or Treats. And then it starts. We're already in Christmas mode all the way through right now. It is Santa everything at this point.
0: You gotta be when you're at home at Christmas Island.
1: Once Thunder was over with, it was like, okay, Santa is in his sleigh and we are gearing up. That starts November the 18th and goes through the end of the year. I'm so happy to say that we have secured a corporate sponsorship already this year. We've been working towards it quite a bit, and we got confirmation last week that we have a corporate sponsor for Christmas Island, so that was really awesome for us. The one thing with Christmas Island is every dollar we make off of Christmas Island, we put right back into it for the following year. It's not a cheap event to put on, but it is near and dear to
0: our hearts. The electric bill's got to be crazy.
1: Yes, it is. We prepare for an electric bill. Actually, me and Greg at the island, because that's who I have to deal with. We've been talking about the electric bill since June.
0: Uh-huh.
1: We kind of work with some stuff with RECC on that.
0: Would it be bad to toss out a ballpark figure? What are we averaging? What would you say is the average Christmas Island electric bill? Can you say that?
1: I don't know if I can say it. Because RECC does give us a little bit of a discount. Oh. I don't want to...
0: People are going to freak out.
1: I don't want to say it and think it's like really large and then somebody be like, well, that's what my house cost last week. And
0: I'm know. That would be bad.
1: It is expensive. Just the light show. I don't care to tell you how much the light show costs to put on.
0: Okay.
1: Celebration of Lighting comes and puts our lots up. We pick scenes and stuff like that. That in itself costs $165,000.
0: Wow. And then you got to power it.
1: And then you have to power it.
0: You got to have somebody to set up all those gajillion, vignettes or whatever there. Yeah.
1: That, and I have a really great electrician that works in Burnside, and he can make electricity literally anywhere.
0: Okay.
1: He is. Some days I don't know what I would do without him.
0: The Nikola Tesla of Burnside. Yes.
1: At Thunder Over Burnside, I was like, Brian, I need some electricity in this one place. And he was like,
0: you got it.
1: We're going to figure it out. I'm like, thank you.
0: And made it happen. Huh?
1: He made it
0: all
1: happen.
0: All right.
1: But yes, we are all Christmas Island right now. We still have sponsors to sell. I still need a Grinch. If we can figure out something with the Grinch, I'm going to go start going to some of these drama places and schools, I guess. I still
0: now,
1: need a Grinch.
0: Do you have the costume?
1: I do have the costume.
0: Okay, you just need somebody who's willing to do it. But the thing is, it's a real time commitment to
1: it's
0: do
1: this. It's a time commitment. It is a paid commitment, mm-hmm. though, as well. But it is a time commitment. It's every night from 6 to 9 for 6 weeks. So it is a commitment, but I'd be willing to bust that up a little bit, if I can get a couple different ones. But it,
0: oh,
1: being
0: yeah, you could
1: the
0: have
1: Grinch,
0: you could have two different
1: yeah,
0: people
1: yeah,
0: or whatever.
1: Yeah.
0: yeah,
1: being the Grinch, you have to have a you can't be out there just being shy.
0: Yeah, you got to be pretty saucy to be the Grinch, don't you?
1: Yeah, yeah. So we do have to get that. We do have to have Santa approve that.
0: Uh-huh.
1: He's very particular about his Grinch. I am looking for a Grinch. Still got some sponsorships to sell, but we are looking forward to a really great event. I'm actually meeting with Polar Express today, this afternoon, to see what kind of collaboration we can do between Polar Express and Christmas Island. So that's really awesome, too.
0: Very cool. What else we got coming up?
1: I think that's it. I mean, within Christmas Island, we will have the Christmas parade and we will have the Jingle Bell Run. I'm looking for a really good Jingle Bell Run this year. What a lot of people don't know about Jingle Bell Run is every dollar we make for Jingle Bell Run, we give to Burnside Elementary to help with whatever the students may need. And so we take what it cost us to put it on and then give every dollar to Burnside Elementary. And so we're looking to really ramp that up this year too.
0: Very cool. Well, I also want you to hit, we were talking about Cole Park a little while ago. I would like you to talk a little bit about what all is at Cole Park now. Cause I can tell you when I was a kid, and a lot of people haven't been there for a while.
1: Yes.
0: When I was a kid, Cole Park was a shelter, a baseball diamond, and a swing set.
1: Uh-huh.
0: That was about it. But it's way more than that now. Tell people what all is out there at Cole Park.
1: Yes.
0: Now.
1: So we actually have two baseball fields now. Probably there was a baseball field down in the lower, but it really wasn't a baseball field. They used it as a baseball field when I was a child, but you had to go way over the hill.
0: Uh-huh.
1: And all the metal playground equipment was always so nice. But so we've got two baseball fields. We've got a basketball court, the new pickleball court. Two shelters.
0: It's two pickleball courts. Is that? Am I dreaming that?
1: We have four.
0: Four.
1: Actually,
0: okay.
1: Four.
0: Yeah.
1: We have two side by side. That are. Yeah. It's,
0: yeah.
1: It's
0: let's
1: four.
0: Don't sell yourself short here.
1: It is four. It is beautiful. It gets used so much. Like I cannot be happy have every morning when them pickleball players play early.
0: Oh,
1: and
0: yeah.
1: And when I pull into work every morning, they are already down there. Like, they've been down there since daylight.
0: Uh-huh.
1: And it is so nice to see that it's getting used, and it's absolutely beautiful.
0: Your stage is incredible, too.
1: Holy cow. Like, the stage. That is one thing about Thunder Over Burnside that I noticed. You know, so I'm still kind of new here. We have a beautiful shaded area, so no matter how hot it was, those people come, they sit in that shaded area. It's perfectly to where you can see the stage, and they stayed all day, even though it was 100 degrees, literally. It was 100 degrees. It's so nice and cool down there. We have the lower pavilion. The playground equipment has actually been doubled this year. We had really nice playground equipment, but the old school at Burnside Elementary, they donated their playground equipment to us.
0: Oh, nice.
1: So we had it moved over to ours, and so our playground equipment is double the size this summer as it's been in the past. So that is really nice. Burnside Little League. We talk about that just a little bit. When I was a child, I always knew of Burnside Little League, but to see those cars fill in there every evening and how much that has grown is absolutely insane to me. I mean, mm-hmm. it's just so good to see that the park is being used for what we want it to be used for. Community, free. Everybody's having a good time. I love to just walk over the hill. Oh, and the walking trail. I forgot about the walking trail. We have a mile walking trail that goes around the whole park. It's kind of like a figure eight.
0: Uh-huh.
1: You do have to walk it three times to do the mile, but it kind of weaves in and out of everything that we have, too.
0: Very cool.
1: And then, we have the reading trail on it as well.
0: Well, awesome. If anybody wanted to find out more online, Facebook, website, et cetera, how should they do that?
1: www.visitburnside.com, and we also have everything on our Burnside Tourism Facebook page
0: Facebook, just search for Burnside Tourism.
1: Yes.
0: And if you want to go to the actual website, it's visitburnside.com.
1: Yes.
0: All right. Well, folks, we've been talking to Amy Mills with Burnside Tourism. Anything else you want to add before we wrap up, Amy?
1: Just don't forget about Christmas Island. That's all we're geared up for right now. Starts November the 18th.
0: And if you think you'd make a good Grinch, hit Amy up.
1: Call me. I will give Greg my cell phone number. You can text me.
0: Thank you so much, Amy. Appreciate what
1: Thank
0: you do.
1: Thank you.
0: Folks, stay right here with us. All kinds of your favorite music and programming coming up on The Morning Mix.
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9: Temperatures reach up to 94. Today, under sunny skies, winds out of the south at around 5 miles an hour. Tonight, lows dip down to about 64. Tomorrow, 93. Temperatures well above average Thursday and Friday, with highs from the low 90s to the mid 90s. Slight chance of thunderstorms Friday. With your Somerset 106 forecast, I'm staff meteorologist Megan Mulford. Right now, 64.
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12: Temperatures reach up to 94. Today, under sunny skies, winds out of the south at around 5 miles an hour. Tonight, lows dip down to about 64. Tomorrow, 93. Temperatures well above average Thursday and Friday, with highs from the low 90s to the mid 90s. Slight chance of thunderstorms Friday. With your Somerset 106 forecast, I'm staff meteorologist Megan Mulford. 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

I mean, here in about 5 minutes, we're going to be doing some weather and back at you with the final hour of the day of the morning mix. Casey and Herd going to be in the mid-90s today and Wednesday and Thursday and Friday, lower 90s Saturday. It's just going to be a hot week. That's the long and short of it.

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7: Temperatures reach up to 94. Today, under sunny skies, winds out of the south at around 5 miles an hour. Tonight, lows dip down to about 64. Tomorrow, 93. Temperatures well above average Thursday and Friday, with highs from the low 90s to the mid 90s. Slight chance of thunderstorms Friday. With your Somerset 106 forecast, I'm staff meteorologist Megan Mulford. Currently, 66.
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No doubt. Underneath it all, right here on the Morning Mix, 7 minutes after 9 o'clock. Well, if you suddenly got handed $10 million, how long do you think it would take you to spend it? It might be longer than you think. According to a new survey, the average American says it would take them 7 years to blow through the $10 million. Now, only 11% of people think they'd use it up in 3 years or less. So how would we spend it? The survey found the 10 practical and mostly kind of boring ways and the 10 most common things we'd splurge on. Now, the 10 practical ways people would spend that $10 million: investing, giving money to family, savings, buying property, paying off debt, charity, setting up funds for your kids, buying a car, traveling, and starting a business. The top 10 things people would splurge on? Well, a dream home, traveling, a vacation home, luxury vacations, isn't that traveling? The latest technology, a sports car, new clothes, a private island, diamond jewelry, and fancy restaurants. I gotta say, the practical people are probably gonna come out ahead on that one.

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2: If you had $1.8 billion to give to Congress, what would you tell them to do with it? 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Not 88-year-old Hal Rogers. He voted to give those $1.8 billion to the domestic terrorists who attacked and desecrated the Capitol on January 6th. I'm Ned Pillersdorf, and I approve this message because I'm running for Congress to fight for you. 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
2: Unfortunately, political violence is now part of our culture and reared its ugly head on January 6th when hundreds of Capitol Police officers were violently assaulted by domestic terrorists determined to prevent the peaceful transfer of power. 88-year-old Congressman Hal Rogers voted to pay them $1.8 billion. I am Ned Pillersdorf, and I approve this ad because I don't believe in political violence. I think the domestic terrorists should be back in jail.
3: Paid for by Ned for Congress.
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8: Temperatures reach up to 94. Today, under sunny skies, winds out of the south at around 5 miles an hour. Tonight, lows dip down to about 64. Tomorrow, 93. Temperatures well above average Thursday and Friday, with highs from the low 90s to the mid 90s. Slight chance of thunderstorms Friday. With your Somerset 106 forecast, I'm staff meteorologist Megan Mulford. Right now, it's 72 degrees.
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yourself. Justin Bieber, Love Yourself, right here on The Morning Mix. 9:30 is the time. We got half an hour left of morning mixing. Well, we all hate mosquitoes. And the internet is, shall we say, abuzz with the news of one French city's tactic for combating mosquitoes. The mayor of the central French town has issued an official decree that bans mosquitoes from, quote, flying over the commune. According to an announcement from the municipality, on the grounds that they're repeated, this is a quote, on the grounds that they're repeated low-level or circular flights and their bites are likely to cause annoyance and exasperation. So yeah, the mayor just banned mosquitoes from flying over the commune. Now, naturally, the city is facing, shall we say, a fly in the ointment due to uncooperative mosquitoes. Quote, at this stage, no mosquito has been arrested or fined, the mayor said. Now, the good news is city officials are also doing their part in this quest to vanquish the mosquitoes. They've installed mosquito traps as well as bat roosts and bird nesting boxes to encourage natural predators to take up residence and feast on the mosquitoes. So, bon appetit to them. Hope that works out for them.

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5: Temperatures reach up to 94. Today, under sunny skies, winds out of the south at around 5 miles an hour. Tonight, lows dip down to about 64. Tomorrow, 93. Temperatures well above average Thursday and Friday, with highs from the low 90s to the mid 90s. Slight chance of thunderstorms Friday. With your Somerset 106 forecast, I'm staff meteorologist Megan Mulford. Right now, it's 72 degrees.
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1: Lady Gaga, Bad Romance, right here on The Morning Mix. 9:42 is the time. We got a little more than a quarter hour left of Morning Mix, and well, Wallet Hub's annual rankings of the happiest states in America has just come out for 2026. They rated all 50 states on 30 key metrics in the areas of emotional and physical well-being, work environment, and community and environment. These include the unemployment, volunteer rate, income growth, life expectancy. Now, the happiest state this year, Hawaii, as residents report the highest levels of life satisfaction in the country. Hawaiians also have the second lowest depression rate, great physical health, and the longest life expectancy in the U.S. The state also has one of the nation's lowest unemployment rates. Now, at the bottom of the list, West Virginia, making it the least happy state overall. It's 50th for emotional and physical well-being, and also last for work environment. Now, Louisiana is next, followed by Arkansas. Some of our neighbors didn't fare so well. Tennessee came out 41st, Ohio 39, Indiana 33, and once again, Kentucky was down close to the bottom at number 46. The 10 happiest states in America. This is from 1 to 10. At number 1, Hawaii, New Jersey, Utah, Idaho, Maryland, Nebraska, Connecticut, Minnesota, California, and New Hampshire. The happiest states in America.

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4: Temperatures reach up to 94. Today, under sunny skies, winds out of the south at around 5 miles an hour. Tonight, lows dip down to about 64. Tomorrow, 93. Temperatures well above average Thursday and Friday, with highs from the low 90s to the mid 90s. Slight chance of thunderstorms Friday. With your Somerset 106 forecast, I'm staff meteorologist Megan Mulford. Right now, it's 72 degrees.
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6: All righty, my little stink bugs, that's about to wrap it up for me for the day, but fear not, you know we'll be back in here again tomorrow, bright and early, 6 to 10 in the a.m. for more Morning Mix-It. Until then, folks, this is yours truly, Greg Moore, signing off. Have a fantastic day, and remember, there are people out there who truly believe that you are spectacular. Be one of them. 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
9: Temperatures reach up to 94. Today, under sunny skies, winds out of the south at around 5 miles an hour. Tonight, lows dip down to about 64. Tomorrow, 93. Temperatures well above average Thursday and Friday, with highs from the low 90s to the mid 90s. Slight chance of thunderstorms Friday. With your Somerset 106 forecast, I'm staff meteorologist Megan Mulford. Right now, it's 72 degrees.
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It's Nick and Ice, and always something there to remind me. All right, well, if you're a Stephen Colbert fan, Stephen's coming back to late night TV, at least for one night. Yeah, Stephen's going to be back on tonight on the Jimmy Kimmel Live Show, in case you're interested. And from Lady A, this is that big hit ballad from them called Need You Now.

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It's the Backstreet Boys, and As Long As You Love Me. All right, well, ladies, apparently he's single again. In case you want to start stalking Alan Ritchson, you know, the star from that show Reacher, he announced the other day that he and his wife, Catherine, have apparently decided to end their marriage after 20 years.

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3: This is Officer Theodore Wax of the Somerset Police Department. 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
8: Temperatures reach up to 94. Today, under sunny skies, winds out of the south at around 5 miles an hour. Tonight, lows dip down to about 64. Tomorrow, 93. Temperatures well above average Thursday and Friday, with highs from the low 90s to the mid 90s. Slight chance of thunderstorms Friday. With your Somerset 106 forecast, I'm staff meteorologist Megan Mulford. Currently, 77.
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Well, boy, this is a pretty big deal. Congrats to Lady Gaga and her other half, Michael Polanski. Those two just welcomed their first child into the world together the other day.

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Taylor Swift, and I Knew It, I Knew You. All right, well, it's official. Nashville International Airport going to be renamed after the late Dolly Parton after their board the other day unanimously voted to change the name. Can you imagine if you were on the board and voted against changing it to Dolly Parton International Airport? You probably wouldn't be on the board too much longer if you did that.

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6: Temperatures reach up to 94. Today, under sunny skies, winds out of the south at around 5 miles an hour. Tonight, lows dip down to about 64. Tomorrow, 93. Temperatures well above average Thursday and Friday, with highs from the low 90s to the mid 90s. Slight chance of thunderstorms Friday. With your Somerset 106 forecast, I'm staff meteorologist Megan Mulford. Right now, 79.
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There's Hallie Day. It's Collide. Well, thanks so much for having us tuned in. Certainly appreciate it as we work our way through that Tuesday workday around here with music from the Chainsmokers. 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
1: It's fun, and we are young. 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This thing is going on the auction block, and they're expecting it to get at least $300,000. 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Yes, one of the world's most famous dresses, though. It's back when Diana stepped out of the car wearing it in June of 1994, just as her ex, Prince Charles, admitted to having that affair on that national TV interview.

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8: Temperatures reach up to 94. Today, under sunny skies, winds out of the south at around 5 miles an hour. Tonight, lows dip down to about 64. Tomorrow, 93. Temperatures well above average Thursday and Friday, with highs from the low 90s to the mid 90s. Slight chance of thunderstorms Friday. With your Somerset 106 forecast, I'm staff meteorologist Megan Mulford. Right now, it's 81 degrees.
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Well, Judge Judy, Choose in retirement finally. She's 83 years old these days. She's finally going to be hanging up her robe and retiring that gavel with her final episode of her current show called Judy Justice, airing on October 22nd. I guess her son, Adam Levy, is going to be taking over some courtroom duties, though, in a new syndicated small claims program called Adam's Law. Yeah, that has already premiered.

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That's the weekend and Blinding Lights. All right, well, apparently it was quite the star-studded gathering last Thursday in Hollywood, where TV writer, producer, and director Greg Daniels got his own star on the Hollywood Walk of Fame. If you're like me, you're like, Greg Daniels, who's that? Anyway, among those people in attendance, Conan O'Brien, also Steve Carell, Rainn Wilson, Angela Kinsey, and Kate Flannery, too.

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3: Kentucky coal and gas power plants are facing fewer federal greenhouse gas restrictions under a new EPA repeal. The plants release more than 50 million tons of carbon dioxide each year in Kentucky. The state gets most of its electricity from coal and has about a dozen coal-fired plants still operating. Kentucky utilities LG&E and KU had urged the Trump administration to repeal the Biden-era rules. However, environmental groups are expected to challenge the repeal in court. Records show a Louisville murder suspect previously told police he, quote, hunts people every night. Police investigated 21-year-old Michael Hristov in 2023 after receiving warnings about violent threats and animal abuse. Investigators later suspected Hristov in several attacks on homeless people in Louisville's South End. A grand jury indicted him in the murder and mutilation of Michael Howard before police shot and killed Hristov during a May standoff. Federal authorities are still investigating people connected to Hristov. A former Graves County middle school teacher is no longer facing a felony grooming charge. A judge dismissed the charge against 25-year-old Sadie Flores after finding no probable cause. The evidence presented didn't show sexual conduct, which is required under the law. Flores was among the first people to be charged under Kentucky's new grooming law, which took effect on July 15th. Her attorney has maintained that Flores did nothing wrong. Seven Kentucky school districts are asking lawmakers for over $100 million to finish construction projects. Superintendents say the money represents the remaining half of state assistance expected for the projects. The districts are replacing or renovating aging schools, some dating back nearly a century. Officials warn some facilities could remain unfinished if lawmakers do not provide the additional funding. The districts hope to receive the money during the 2027 General Assembly session.
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10: Ample sunshine expected this afternoon with highs around 94. Southwest winds at around 5 miles an hour. Lows around 64. Tonight, clear skies. A blend of clouds and sun tomorrow. Daytime highs approaching 93. Mid-90s Thursday. Low 90s Friday with a slight chance of thunderstorms. With your Somerset 106 forecast, I'm staff meteorologist Megan Mulford. Currently 86.
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1: Taylor Swift and Blank Space. Well, thanks so much for having us on as we slowly work our way through that Tuesday workday. 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
2: I'm former Kentucky Supreme Court Justice Janet Stumbo. 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Within days, the suicides started. My husband, Ned Pillersdorf, had never handled a Social Security case, but he sprang into action. He sued Kahn and the Social Security Administration and organized what became the largest volunteer legal effort in our nation's history. 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When our neighbors were desperate, Ned fought for them and won. Send Ned to Congress and he'll fight just as hard for you.
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Ariana Grande, and Hate That I Made You Love Me. All right, well, if it was on your to-watch list and you forgot, well, Mariska Hargitay hosted the 78th Annual Emmy Awards last night on NBC. 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
7: Ample sunshine expected this afternoon with highs around 94. Southwest winds at around 5 miles an hour. Lows around 64. Tonight, clear skies. A blend of clouds and sun tomorrow. Daytime highs approaching 93. Mid-90s Thursday. Low 90s Friday with a slight chance of thunderstorms. With your Somerset 106 forecast, I'm staff meteorologist Megan Mulford. Currently, it's 88 degrees.
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It's Luke Combs and Fast Car. All right, well, in case you did not know, Oktoberfest in Munich, Germany fires up on Saturday. It always kicks off, I guess, the third Saturday of September and runs until the first Sunday of October. I'm sure there's a reason behind it, but if you're like me, you're like, why is Oktoberfest happening in September at all? Shouldn't it be happening in October?

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0: That Seal and Kiss from a Rose. All right, well, if you're looking forward to the MTV Video Music Awards, I'm going to be honest, I haven't watched those in years. They're back on the West Coast coming up the end of the month on September 27th, and they've got a very West Coast host. That would be the one and only Snoop Dogg. Yeah, the first time since 2017 that the award show is not going to be happening in either New York or New Jersey.
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4: Ample sunshine expected this afternoon with highs around 94. Southwest winds at around 5 miles an hour. Lows around 64. Tonight, clear skies. A blend of clouds and sun tomorrow. Daytime highs approaching 93. Mid-90s Thursday. Low 90s Friday with a slight chance of thunderstorms. With your Somerset 106 forecast, I'm staff meteorologist Megan Mulford. Right now, 90.
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It's Suzanne Vega and Tom Steiner. Thanks for having us on as we help you on through another Tuesday here in September with Lady Gaga and Bruno Mars. 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

James Blunt and You're Beautiful. 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
8: Ample sunshine expected this afternoon with highs around 94. Southwest winds at around 5 miles an hour. Lows around 64. Tonight, clear skies. A blend of clouds and sun tomorrow. Daytime highs approaching 93. Mid-90s Thursday. Low 90s Friday with a slight chance of thunderstorms. With your Somerset 106 forecast, I'm staff meteorologist Megan Mulford. Right now, 90.
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Justin Bieber with Daisies. All right, well, it's official. Celine Dion is back. Celine fans gathered in Paris this past weekend as Celine did her first show in 4 years after her diagnosis with stiff person syndrome. Yeah, 30,000 people got to see the concert. However, I guess thousands more gathered in different spots around the city to take part in various Celine Dion karaoke events. 1, 2.

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There's Teddy Swims and Mr. Know-It-All. All right, well, it's so ridiculous that somebody thinks that they'd be able to get away with something like this, especially in 2026, you know what I mean? In California, Julie Molina, who is 56 years old, a former treasurer of a high school football booster club, is facing federal charges. Prosecutors are saying that Julie stole more than $400,000 from the organization to pay her mortgage and other personal expenses. Yikes.

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7: Somerset 106 weather.
8: Ample sunshine expected this afternoon with highs around 94. Southwest winds at around 5 miles an hour. Lows around 64. Tonight, clear skies. A blend of clouds and sun tomorrow. Daytime highs approaching 93. Mid-90s Thursday. Low 90s Friday with a slight chance of thunderstorms. With your Somerset 106 forecast, I'm staff meteorologist Megan Mulford. Right now, 90.
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Jason Mraz with The Remedy. Hey, thanks so much for having us on as we slowly work our way through that Tuesday workday around here with one of those big hits from Edwin McCain. You probably remember this, right? It's I'll Be.

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It's Post Malone and Circles. 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Season 3 is coming. 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
5: Somerset 106 weather.
6: Ample sunshine expected this afternoon, with highs around 94. Southwest winds at around 5 miles an hour. Lows around 64. Tonight, clear skies. A blend of clouds and sun tomorrow. Daytime highs approaching 93. Mid-90s Thursday. Low 90s Friday, with a slight chance of thunderstorms. With your Somerset 106 forecast, I'm Staff Meteorologist Megan Mulford. Currently, 93.
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There's Olivia Dean, and so easy. 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

It's Roxette, and it must have been love. All right, well, I don't know if you heard, but the Farmer's Almanac, you know, the dependable source of information that it is, making their annual prediction about when the first snow is coming. Yeah, it says the mountains in Montana are supposed to get some this month, while October could bring the white stuff to the northern Rockies, the northern plains, the upper Midwest, and the interior of New England.

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2: Somerset 106 weather.
3: Bright sunshine expected this afternoon, with daytime highs approaching 94. Southwest winds at around 5 miles an hour. Clear skies again tonight. Lows dip down to about 69, 93 tomorrow. Temps well above average Thursday and Friday, with highs from the low 90s to the mid-90s. Slight chance for storms Friday. With your Somerset 106 forecast, I'm staff meteorologist Megan Mulford. Right now, 93.
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Oh, it's golden. It's Huntrix right here this Tuesday with me, Gina. Thanks so much for taking us along with you. Did you watch the Emmys last night? Mariska Hargitay, I can never say her name. She was the host. And Noah Kahan did the memoriam segment. I don't know if you also checked out, they did like a Buffy the Vampire 30th anniversary tribute and a Charlie's Angels tribute with the 50th anniversary on top of us. You know, I saw the girls from, the remaining girls from Charlie's Angels last week on like Good Morning America. So it was nice to see them there last night during the Emmys. If you missed anything, all you have to do is hit Google, right? We check off all these Tuesday boxes and we'll get back to it with One Republic next, right here. Stay close.

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3: If you had $1.8 billion to give to Congress, what would you tell them to do with it? 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I'm Ned Pillersdorf, and I approve this message because I'm running for Congress to fight for you. 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
3: Unfortunately, political violence is now part of our culture and reared its ugly head on January 6th when hundreds of Capitol Police officers were violently assaulted by domestic terrorists determined to prevent the peaceful transfer of power. 88-year-old Congressman Hal Rogers voted to pay them $1.8 billion. I am Ned Pillersdorf, and I approve this ad because I don't believe in political violence. I think the domestic terrorists should be back in jail.
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6: Somerset 106 weather.
7: Bright sunshine expected this afternoon with daytime highs approaching 94. Southwest winds at around 5 miles an hour. Clear skies again tonight. Lows dip down to about 69, 93 tomorrow. Temps well above average Thursday and Friday with highs from the low 90s to the mid 90s. Slight chance for storms Friday. With your Somerset 106 forecast, I'm staff meteorologist Megan Mulford. Right now, 93.
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If Taylor can do it, Harry Styles can do it. We've talked a lot about this recently because Harry Styles has been doing all of his shows in Madison Square Garden. I'm Gina. Happy Tuesday. So, you know, not for nothing, while Harry was there on Friday night, he did a huge tribute to the firefighters who lost their lives on 9/11 at the show for the 25th anniversary. Harry Styles now set to embark on a 2027 stadium tour all over. You know, again, Taylor kind of set the mark, right, and the bar. And so now we'll see Harry dominate stadiums all over the world, too. I can't wait. On the way, Hozier's around the corner with Too Sweet.

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0: Dancing with a Stranger. It's Sam Smith and Normani. We're checking off all these Tuesday boxes, and I just got to tell you, I was kind of floored from Lady Gaga to find out that her and her fiance had welcomed their first child over the weekend. Nobody knows any details, the baby's name, gender, date of birth. She's officially a mom, Lady Gaga. Who knew? Now, she's 40. Her husband has been engaged. They've been engaged since 2024. He's 43. And a source say that they both beam when they talk about being parents. Michael seems lighter, happier. They both took time off work this summer to be with the baby. So I didn't even know she was pregnant. I mean, and she was seen carrying the baby in, you know, one of those wraps around her chest. Congratulations, Lady Gaga. Not for nothing, Mother Monster. You are officially Mother Monster, right? On the way, we've got Usher and Pitbull up next right here with DJ's Got Us Falling in Love.
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1: Somerset 106 weather.
5: Clear skies tonight with lows around 69. Southerly winds at around 5 miles an hour. Tomorrow, 93. Mainly clear tomorrow night, 69. Temperatures well above average Thursday and Friday with highs from the low 90s to the mid 90s. Slight chance for storms Friday. With your Somerset 106 forecast, I'm staff meteorologist Megan Mulford. Currently, it's 93 degrees.
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2: I'm former Kentucky Supreme Court Justice Janet Stumbo. In 2015, nearly 1,000 of our neighbors, the former clients of Eric Kahn, received shocking news that their benefits had been suspended. Within days, the suicide started. My husband, Ned Pillersdorf, had never handled a Social Security case, but he sprang into action. He sued Kahn and the Social Security Administration and organized what became the largest volunteer legal effort in our nation's history. That work earned Ned recognition as Lawyer of the Year by the American Bar Association. 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When our neighbors were desperate, Ned fought for them and won. Send Ned to Congress and he'll fight just as hard for you.
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through the second season of Chad Powers. I already binged that. And, you know, I've been watching Reacher with Alan Richardson. I didn't realize him and his wife of 20 years called it quits. He actually filed for divorce back in December. You know, Alan was in the news for that confrontation when his kids and him were riding those motorcycles through their, you know, through their kind of subdivision. And then he got in a fight with the, you know, his neighbor and he punched him. Anyway, I guess him and his wife calling it quits punched that, that relationship down the drain too. Oh, I hate to hear that. On the way, Luis Capaldi, Modern English. We've got Train queued up for you as well.

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5: Clear skies tonight with lows around 69. Southerly winds at around 5 miles an hour. Tomorrow, 93. Mainly clear tomorrow night, 69. Temperatures well above average Thursday and Friday, with highs from the low 90s to the mid 90s. Slight chance for storms Friday. With your Somerset 106 forecast, I'm staff meteorologist Megan Mulford. Currently, it's 95 degrees.
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It's Train with Drops of Jupiter. And, you know, we dropped the news on you last week that Apple introduced the Duo, the iPhone Duo, the foldable iPhone, you know. But a lot of people already saying that it discriminates against left-handed people. Online reviewers claiming it's awkward to hold for left-handers. So, yeah, would people want to spend $2,000 on a phone that isn't, like, user-friendly? I don't know. What say you? I wouldn't spend $2,000 on a phone if it was user-friendly. I'm sorry. I'll wait till the Duo goes down to where it's like $499 and I can get it through my plan. You know what I mean? Upgrade. On the way, we'll upgrade the music. Adele, Joan Jett, Bruno Mars, all coming up next.

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1: 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Get the forecast and high and low temperatures for today and tomorrow. Just call 606-678-8100.
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Bruno Mars with Risk It All. All right, news came in about Judge Judy. Do you still watch Judy Shinlin, a.k.a. Judge Judy? She is retiring this fall, sort of, kind of. She's stepping away from being in front of the camera. Her final episode of Judy Justice will air October 22nd. Not for nothing, Judge Judy, you know, CBS going to celebrate the 30th anniversary of Judge Judy with a very big special next Tuesday, 1 week from today, called Judge Judy Unfiltered, Unforgettable. You know, she's one of the richest women in television. Her syndication keeps landing her more money, more money, more money. And she's 83 years old. It's time for her to, and she said it herself, I don't want to do my hair and makeup anymore. Good on you, Judge. Judge Judy gonna retire. On the way, Olivia Dean up next with Man I Need.

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3: Kentucky coal and gas power plants are facing fewer federal greenhouse gas restrictions under a new EPA repeal. The plants release more than 50 million tons of carbon dioxide each year in Kentucky. The state gets most of its electricity from coal and has about a dozen coal-fired plants still operating. Kentucky utilities LG&E and KU had urged the Trump administration to repeal the Biden-era rules. However, environmental groups are expected to challenge the repeal in court. Records show a Louisville murder suspect previously told police he, quote, hunts people every night. Police investigated 21-year-old Michael Hristov in 2023 after receiving warnings about violent threats and animal abuse. Investigators later suspected Hristov in several attacks on homeless people in Louisville's South End. A grand jury indicted him in the murder and mutilation of Michael Howard before police shot and killed Hristov during a May standoff. Federal authorities are still investigating people connected to Hristov. A former Graves County middle school teacher is no longer facing a felony grooming charge. A judge dismissed the charge against 25-year-old Sadie Flores after finding no probable cause. The evidence presented didn't show sexual conduct, which is required under the law. Flores was among the first people to be charged under Kentucky's new grooming law, which took effect on July 15th. Her attorney has maintained that Flores did nothing wrong. Seven Kentucky school districts are asking lawmakers for over $100 million to finish construction projects. Superintendents say the money represents the remaining half of state assistance expected for the projects. The districts are replacing or renovating aging schools, some dating back nearly a century. Officials warn some facilities could remain unfinished if lawmakers do not provide the additional funding. The districts hope to receive the money during the 2027 General Assembly session.
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6: Tonight with lows around 69. Southerly winds at around 5 miles an hour. Tomorrow, 93. Mainly clear tomorrow night, 69. Temperatures well above average Thursday and Friday with highs from the low 90s to the mid 90s. Slight chance for storms Friday. With your Somerset 106 forecast, I'm staff meteorologist Megan Mulford. Currently, 93.
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Now, this might be crazy, but I want you to picture Dakota Johnson and Machine Gun Kelly. They were both guests at Swift and Kelsey's wedding back in July, and that's where they first met. And evidently, they had a little date in New York City over the weekend. They went to the singer's apartment, although she wasn't there, which is weird because Kelsey was preparing for his first game last night. And anyway, at the end of the day, Dakota and Machine Gun Kelly. Could this be the new fall romance? Inquiring minds want to know. Speaking of Taylor Swift, since they were both there at her apartment, even though she wasn't there, how does that happen? Like, so what do you, like, why do you go there then? I don't know. I got to figure that part out. Anyway, I got Taylor Swift queued up for you coming up next. Hold on.

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7: Clear skies tonight with lows around 69. Southerly winds at around 5 miles an hour. Tomorrow, 93. Mainly clear tomorrow night, 69. Temperatures well above average Thursday and Friday, with highs from the low 90s to the mid 90s. Slight chance for storms Friday. With your Somerset 106 forecast, I'm staff meteorologist Megan Mulford. Currently 95.
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Taylor Swift's I Knew It, I Knew You, and Nashville voted unanimously to rename the airport in honor of Dolly Parton. So now when you fly in there, it will be Dolly Parton International Airport. And also, if you remember, one of the airlines, I think it was American, changing their route, and it'll be like 9 to 5. So I think it's going to be going from Chicago to Nashville, and it's flight 9 to 5. Isn't that great? Anyway, Dolly Parton Airport, it's international, and it's going to be changed sooner than later. On the way, Post Malone and Morgan Wallen up next with the Had Some Help.

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Ellie Goulding's Love Me Like You Do. So we were just talking about Dolly Parton International Airport, the name change going into effect there in Nashville. So while we're here talking about the friendly skies, a flight attendant going viral after she said, don't ever eat food off of tray tables. And so you go, why? I mean, it's kind of scary, right? She said people use them to change their kids' dirty diapers. So they put the babies on top of it. So if you brought a nice peanut butter and jelly sandwich, just eat it off your lap. All right. All right. On the way, we got the Eurythmics to knock us back into the music with Sweet Dreams.

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5: Clear skies tonight with lows around 69. Southerly winds at around 5 miles an hour. Tomorrow, 93. Mainly clear tomorrow night, 69. Temperatures well above average Thursday and Friday, with highs from the low 90s to the mid 90s. Slight chance for storms Friday. With your Somerset 106 forecast, I'm staff meteorologist Megan Mulford. Currently 95.
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And she keeps making history. She just knocked off Lil Nas X and Billy Ray Cyrus's Old Town Road. She only has one song ahead of her, and that's Mariah Carey's All I Want for Christmas, which spent 26 weeks at number one. If she can knock Mariah Carey down, she is the winner, winner, chicken dinner. I'm Gina. Thanks so much for taking us along with you. In our You Just Can't Fix Stupid segment, 27-year-old drug dealer was caught selling psychedelic mushrooms and other drugs. This is what he did, though. He was offering loyalty cards to customers who purchased his drugs, like trying to legitimize his business. Yeah, that's never good. He's later charged now with 7 felony drug counts. And that's what he told the undercover officer. He's like, well, hey, you can get one of my loyalty cards and then we give you discounts. The more you buy, the less you spend. You just can't fix stupid. See us up next with Chandelier.

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4: 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Get the forecast and high and low temperatures for today and tomorrow. Just call 606-678-8100.
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7: Clear skies tonight with lows around 69. Southerly winds at around 5 miles an hour. Tomorrow, 93. Mainly clear tomorrow night, 69. Temperatures well above average Thursday and Friday, with highs from the low 90s to the mid 90s. Slight chance for storms Friday. With your Somerset 106 forecast, I'm staff meteorologist Megan Mulford. Right now, 93.
0: Your perfect music mix on Somerset 106. I've never seen it.

We'll call it half in and half out. And that's the lifestyle Queen Elizabeth refused to accept from the Duke and Duchess of Sussex. But Prince Harry and Meghan are back across the pond and kind of gave a little glimpse into their life. They took a picture of them on a walk, or somebody did anyway, and they seem to be adjusting really well, maintaining ties on both sides of the Atlantic. And why wouldn't he? You know, his dad is pretty sick. King Charles is sick. So, I mean, to be, you know, around family is really what it's all about, right? And there's always going to be a party in the USA anyway. Miley Cyrus is up next.

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0: Billie Eilish's Birds of a Feather. Now, somebody put out a best and worst movie theme song list, right? So let's see if you agree with it. Top three best songs were Frozen, Let It Go, Saturday Night Fever from the Bee Gees, Staying Alive, right? And the Muppets movie, Rainbow Connection. Those were the top three. Now, as far as the worst songs, Men in Black, Back in Time by Pitbull, El Dorado by Elton John in The Road to El Dorado, and Wild Wild West by Will Smith. Would you agree with that? I don't know. There were some good ones in there, and there were some bad ones in there. That's the list. I had the list. Now you have the list, too. Adele's up next to Set Fire to the Rain.
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1: Somerset 106 weather.
3: Clear skies tonight with lows around 69. Southerly winds at around 5 miles an hour. Tomorrow, 93. Mainly clear tomorrow night, 69. Temperatures well above average Thursday and Friday, with highs from the low 90s to the mid 90s. Slight chance for storms Friday. With your Somerset 106 forecast, I'm staff meteorologist Megan Mulford. Right now, 93.
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Love me some pink, and it's perfect. And this is a pretty cool story. High school science teacher from North Dakota discovered something scientists had never documented before, and that was a trail of footprints left by a full-grown T-Rex. This happened during a volunteer mission last year, and it was just announced after the finding was researched and validated. Kent said that his bad knee, that was the guy's name, Kent Hupps, said that his bad knee kept him in the perfect place to see this. And so now you can see this too. If you'd like, you can just put in scientist discovers, you know, trail of footprints by T-Rex, and it should be the first thing that comes up. Santana and Rob Thomas are the first things that come up next with Smooth.

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4: Clear skies tonight with lows around 69. Southerly winds at around 5 miles an hour. Tomorrow, 93. Mainly clear tomorrow night, 69. Temperatures well above average Thursday and Friday, with highs from the low 90s to the mid 90s. Slight chance for storms Friday. With your Somerset 106 forecast, I'm staff meteorologist Megan Mulford. Currently, it's 91 degrees.
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Ed Sheeran and those bad habits. And man, this is crazy. Like, I don't know if you saw this video as we check off all the boxes for Tuesday. An Atlantic stingray jumped out of its touch tank. You know those touch tanks when you go to the aquariums and stuff? This happened in Florida. Landed on the floor, and then one of the visitors was like, oh my gosh, what do I do? And he immediately tried to start picking it up, and a staff member came to assist, and so they got that stingray back into the touch tank. Wow. That's crazy, though. I've never seen something like that happen. A stingray jumping out, and then people rushing to get it back in. So if you want to put that in there, just put it. Atlantic stingray jumps out of the touch tank, and it should be the first thing that comes up. First thing that comes up for us is Maroon 5 with This Love.

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0: checking off all of the boxes, and one for Ariana Grande, too. Hate That I Made You Love Me. I'm Tina. Thanks so much for taking us along with you this Tuesday. We'll be back to climb over tomorrow, right? Like we always do. And in the meantime, head out, leaving you with Alex Warren and Ordinary. Have a great rest of your Tuesday. See ya.
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3: Lows around 69 tonight. Under clear skies, southerly winds at around 5 miles an hour. Sunny skies again tomorrow. Daytime highs approaching 93. Lows around 69 tomorrow night. Mainly sunny skies Thursday with highs in the mid-90s. Slight chance of thunderstorms Friday. With your Somerset 106 forecast, I'm staff meteorologist Megan Mulford. Right now, 88.
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